0: You're on Nova.
1: Oh, how's your Monday going? I'm not going to lie. I'm struggling today. The brain is not braining. The computer's not computing. The work is not working. So I'm going to go get some lunch. We'll go check your midday headlines and press play on some more tunes right after this.
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0: Kate.
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2: 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Only one way to put it. It's an absolute honour to be joining you, wherever you might be in Australia right now. Fitzy, whip a Kate for your Monday afternoon.
3: Oh,
2: absolute honour.

0: to you. It's Nova, Nick Lutzy and Susie O'Neill, 611. Plenty of people texting in with their postcode. We have 40K up for grabs. If you've got a postcode, you've got a chance. Happening from 7.
1: Well, I want to address Lutzy.
2: What's on my face?
1: And, look, this isn't being mean. This is...
0: When you say that, it's...
2: Oh, God. Is it a booger or...?
1: Now I feel mean. Do you know what it is?
2: No, I don't know what it is. I just sit through the last 5 minutes.
0: He's anxious.
1: You have. Yeah. And this is a compliment to you because... You,

0: Warrington,
1: Northwest.
2: It's on the cusp, northwest. Mm.
0: Technically, north side of the river.
1: Okay. What is it? Ashgrove.
0: Dorrington, St John's Wood, 4060.
2: 13 24 10. Call us. We'll get